suicide queens, all niggas. 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
0: MyCADILLAC.

0: Excuse me, sir. 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

0: What's up, man? Run DMC, man. We ready to rock the house.
1: Run DMC, Deska? 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You don't know Run DMC? No.
2: 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Chicken, you rap, it's right on time, it's Chicken.
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0: like, I really got to tell you, I'm losing confidence because I'm talking loud and bogus. 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But that's just how I express myself.
1: 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Yeah.

0: This album is dedicated to all the teachers that told me I never amount to nothing. To all the people that lived above the buildings that I was hustling from that called the police on me when I was just trying to make some money to feed my daughter.
1: Yeah, yeah.
0: And to all my peoples in the struggle, you know what I'm saying? It's all good, baby.
1: Check it, check it.

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1: When I was a kid, I wanted to be a zookeeper.
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3: It's my poop de

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I know depend on it. 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I'm still fluid, you can hug it off. You thought I was switching, nigga? 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Yeah, go ahead and knock it off.

knock it off. You thought I was switching, nigga, not at all. Yeah, go ahead and knock it off. Keep it low, but you not involved. So, yeah.

Radio Spin. The Bible speaks of the Good Shepherd, the Good Shepherd. And the Bible says that when the wolves attack the sheep, attack the flock, that the Good Shepherd is a responsible shepherd, and that shepherd works indeed to protect the flock from the attacking wolves.